Mike Ryan released Hard to Write a Love Song ahead of his self-titled album, which arrived late last year. And here's a fresh Casey Donahue connection. Casey recently appeared among the Texas Country cameos in Ella Langley's Choosin' Texas video. Now here's Casey Donahue in Oklahoma on Radio Texas Live. 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
2: 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El Cerrito Place was written by the late Keith Gaddis and named for the Hollywood apartment complex where he lived. 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
1: 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Now, there's a lot of new Texas music to catch up on tonight. Wade Bowen has released Turpentine, another preview of his upcoming album, arriving September 25th. Wade wrote it with two longtime friends and collaborators, Randy Rogers and Sean McConnell. Jack Block has released Brand New Name. That's coming up on tonight's show as well. The album is due November the 6th. We'll also hear from Jaden Grissom, who's got This Time. When I recently talked with him, I learned that before guitar, he was a drummer banging on pots and pans at the young age of 8 years old. Midland's new one is Shooting Memories with Tequila. And the title fits, especially since now Midland has its own tequila brand. All that and more coming your way right here on Radio Texas Live.

congratulations to David Lewis. Floorboard Full of Roses climbed all the way to number one for the Texas charts this past week. That is a career moment worth celebrating, especially in a format where number one record is earned. One station, one fan at a time. 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

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Coming up is Aaron Loy, who described his latest song as a heartfelt plea to a cowgirl who keeps riding away before love ever gets a chance to set in. Aaron says he wrote it with a couple of good friends, and it's packed with plenty of Western imagery. Here he is, Aaron Loy. 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

0: about you?
1: I'm wonderful. I just got a call and an email from a Jennifer Redding, and she says, Jack's got a new song, Rudy. I said, well, have him call the hotline. What you got new, brother?
0: I got a new tune coming out tomorrow, actually. First, it's a song called Brand New Name, and it's the first song off a new record that I'm putting out this fall called Big Jefe.
1: Big what?
0: J-E-F-E, like boss.
1: Like him boss, all right.
0: Yes, sir.
1: All right, so I see it now. Big,
0: yes,
1: how did that come to fruition?
0: I've had this song out for a while now. It's one of the first songs I wrote when I started making music on my own. It was just an outlaw story that I made up after a few drinks and ended up playing it live at a handful of shows. When I started gigging a little bit more and the song kind of took some more life. It's just a funny story about a dude getting drunk and ended up in Mexico and having to figure out how to get his way out of a tough situation. Living on the road and meeting all kinds of people. It's a funny way of life. So I kind of related to this character over time. And so I wrote a whole record about the story and it's a little more personal than the story was originally. But you know how it is as songwriters, we can make everything about ourselves. So,
1: Redheaded Stranger, talk to me about that.
0: I wrote the song and made it up out of nowhere, but it's everything I do. I'm stealing from real Willie in one way or another.
1: All right, man. Thanks for joining us on Radio Texas Live. I'm going to give you the opportunity to introduce your brand new song.
0: Yeah. This is a new tune that I got. It's coming out tomorrow. So if you're hearing it, early. And it's called Brand New Name. And it's by me. And my name's Jack Walker.
1: And you're hearing it for the very first time right here on Radio Texas Live. Thank you, Jack Walker.

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1: 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If you really want to know, I'll tell you the truth.

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Don't let the darkness. After a difficult stretch for just about everybody, Ed Jordy and Gordy Quist turned it into an uplifting reminder to hold on to the light, the people that you love, and the things that truly matter. From fighting off the darkness to leaving another darkness behind, here's Timothy Howell's I Don't Drink Anymore. 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

0: Radio Texas Live. All Texas, all Red Dirt, all the time, and always bringing you the new songs. One of the latest from Wade Bowen, and I got him on the hotline. Dude, I am your biggest fan. Did you know that?
1: I didn't, but I'll take it.
0: Wade Bowen, what's on your mind? What you want your fans to know?
1: Well, I'm so excited about not only this song, but this record. And record comes out later in the year. And also later in the year, we have more music with my record, Lost Hotel. It will be 20 years old this year. So we've got a big package coming with that, too. So a lot, you know, if you're a fan of our music, or you're even if you're brand new and you're hearing this for the first time, check us out. I'm really excited about this year overall and all that we have planned. It's going to be a lot of fun.
0: Wade, there's a rumor, and I want to put an end to this rumor, that the album that you're going to release, it's got more than 10 songs. Is that right?
1: Oh, yeah. It's got a lot. It's more than a deluxe package. It's a crazy deluxe package. I'm so excited. It was really fun to dig back into that record. All of this has been really fun for me to dig back into it. So it's going to be a really fun release. Both these albums this year. It's really fun to say we're releasing two records. You know, it keeps us busy and keeps us going, man. It's going to be a lot of fun.
0: What does it take for you to write a song?
1: What does it take? I don't know. A good idea and maybe some vodka sometimes. I don't know. It just depends. But usually starts with a good idea. And, you know, I write better when I have I'm like a procrastinator, man. I write better when I have when I know I have to get a record done. That's when I write the best, because I put the pressure on myself, because otherwise I can get a little lazy with it. So that's usually when I write my best, is when I'm under a deadline.
0: Wade Bowen, you're awesome, man. Thank you very much for taking the time to join us here on Radio Texas Live. I think you're a phenomenal entertainer and person. I watch your videos and stuff on social media. So thank you for all you do.
1: Thank you,
0: all of us that love your heart and soul, you put out and call it music. So thank you.
1: Thank you, brother. Really, really appreciate the kind words. You're always a blessing to talk to, man. So good luck with everything, and stay in touch.

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Jim Clark Green recently took good time somewhere every Texas artist dreams about, to the Red Rocks in Colorado. He recorded an official live performance there July 1st while opening for Treaty Oak Revival. The studio version comes from the 2026 album out of Watterson's Hall, and William Clark wrote it with a couple of friends. Keeping that good time light glowing, here's Silverada, and You Look Good in Neon on Radio Texas Live.

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1: Right up the road in Denton, Texas.

0: That was Cody West with Buried Alive. Now, most breakup songs are about getting the girl back, but Cody Johnson says his new one is about getting the horse back. And for the record, I love this song. And it's about as Texas can get. Cody Johnson with Horseback, and it's on Radio Texas Live.
1: He's a ranch hand in a pinch, man. 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

the trail to Mexico. There's a new man with a crying and her hearse a rolling slow. 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

0: 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This is Rudy.
1: Oh, my God, Rudy. I haven't had enough coffee yet, man. You're on another level for me.
0: Hey, how are you?
1: I'm doing well, Rudy. Thanks for chatting with me, buddy.
0: I'm just wondering, man, you guys have been around the world, and I see some write-ups and people. I saw a write-up they did not too long ago in a magazine somewhere, and they said the new groups, they've been nominated for Grammys. They've been nominated for the Academy of Country Music, the Country Music Association, and I'm telling you, even Rolling Stone magazine knows who you are. So how are you three guys doing?
1: Relatively to like a tree, we're pretty new. You know what I mean? Like an oak tree or something like that. I guess we'd be like really young, like rookies.
0: Yeah.
1: We've been at this for a long time, man. We started the band out in Austin, Texas in summer of 2014. So that was 12 years ago. And the new album, Stages, kind of feels like it does feel like a Midland 2.0, like a little bit of a reboot, a return to, I think, what we initially set out to do and the kind of music we wanted to make. So it's feeling pretty good, bud.
0: And you've got a brand new single.

0: Well, brand new album. I love the fact that this is the new song is called Shooting Memories with Tequila. How did that song come about? I mean, have any of you ever done that?
1: You know, we do own a tequila company called Insolito. I got to do a little plug for it. But yeah, you know, we love tequila. You know, that's a buddy of ours, a guy we've known, a great songwriter, a guy named Ryan Bieber. He sent us the song, and I think collectively the moment the three of us heard it, I was just like, hey, man, I want to try to make that a Midland song.
0: You guys had drinking problem back in the day, and it's won so many awards, and you continue with the success. Now that you have your own tequila brand, what's the name of that again?
1: Insolito.
0: Does that mean insulated?
1: No, it means rare, uncommon, extraordinary.
0: Yes, awesome. And so can that be purchased in the Lone Star State?
1: Yes, it can. It's all over the place. We're in 44 states now, but Texas is our largest market.
0: Well, I'm going to buy a bottle and have you guys autograph it for me. How about that?
1: Yes.
0: I love this. I'm loving the fact that you got a tequila brand. I'm loving the fact you got a tequila song. And I'm loving the fact we're going to play it right now. Thanks, Mark Weistrack, for being on Radio Texas Live.
1: Rudy, what a pleasure, man. And shout out to all of our amazing fans out in Texas. We love you guys and can't wait to see you soon on tour.

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0: Texas Live. That's the Randy Rogers Band, Drinking Money. This one's been battling at the top of the Texas charts for some time. But Mike Ryan's Hard to Write a Love Song recently grabbed the number one position. Mike once revealed that his first published agreement came through three heavyweight song men, Chris Dubois, Frank Rogers, and Brad Paisley, with Dubois being the one who signed him to the record label. 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
1: What's up? It's Jaden Grissom. How are you doing?
0: Jaden Grissom, how are you, brother? Welcome to Radio Texas Live. I understand you've been a busy, busy man.
1: Yes, sir. I've been up and down from Texas to Nashville working on getting some stuff recorded for the people to hear, so excited about that.
0: Jaden, I'm going to start off on the negative side. I'm sorry I got to do this. The heck with Nashville. It's all about Texas, bro.
1: Hey, we're keeping it that way. The writing's staying that way. The music will sound that way. It is just going up there because I met someone that likes the way I sing. So, yes, sir.
0: Oh, you've met a lot of people that like the way you sing. Jaden Grissom is a 21-year-old singer-songwriter and multi-instrumentalist, which you're going to find out about. He's out of Lubbock. He started playing music, you were third grade. He attended Texas Tech and has already got the attention of, did you drink any coffee with that man, Josh Abbott? To be honest, did you sit down and have a drink with him?
1: I've never had coffee with him.
0: I understand that Better Off Alone, that was your first single. He produced that, right?
1: Yeah, he was the co-producer on that song. He had a big hand in helping me out getting started and kind of just teaching me the ropes of everything. So super thankful for him and all of what he's done.
0: All right, tell me the story behind This Time. I know it's about something you personally experienced.
1: Yeah, so it's kind of about a story where I met this girl coming into college. The first lyrics of the song are, living happily is standing right in front of me, and darling, I won't ever let you go. So it's kind of like, you see this person, and man, I'm going to do everything I possibly can to do everything right this time and make sure that you like me and make sure that you can be mine going forward.
0: So what happened to This Time girl? Is she still around?
1: She's not. It's one of those stories in a development young man's life.
0: Would you mind introducing your own song?
1: Hey, this is me, Jaden Grissom from Lubbock, Texas, and this is my song, This Time. Hope y'all enjoy.
0: And I too hope you enjoy it on Radio Texas Live. 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

This gal, she just had her Aubrey debut. She killed it. She wore a beautiful gold dress, and she sang this song that put her on the map. Here's Still a Lefty, Boston.

0: That was Atlas, Hold My Liquor. Hey, it's Addison. You're listening to The Weekend Overnights. Coming up in just a few, I have Luke Combs, Be By You, Chris Jansen, Fight For A Girl, and then Thomas Rhett after all the bars are closed. I'm so glad you're here. You're listening to The Weekend Overnights. And a quick reminder, if you want to catch up on all the country music news that you missed this past week, head on over to tasteofcountry.com.
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I'm so glad you're here. 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

0: That's Avery Anna, Blood Runs Thicker. Hey, it's Addison. You are listening to The Weeknd Overnights. Okay, I love what Nashville, Tennessee is doing. They just dedicated in Centennial Park a bench in memory of Dolly Parton. But it's not just any park bench. It's one that nearly 51 years ago, Dolly Parton's iconic 1975 Centennial Park photo was taken in. The bench is still there, which I never knew that. And that is so cool. And the little plaque says, turn a page, sing a song, and imagine. For Dolly, we will always love you.
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Welcome back. 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It is time for us to continue listening to country music this morning. And here comes Chase Matthew holding it down.

to the back roads. They all lead here. It's 30 minutes of nonstop country. Lubbock's number one for new country, Lone Star 99.5.

0: Tyler Hubbard Land. Hey, it is Addison here. Thank you for coming and hanging out with me. I love that you love country music just as much as I do. In just a few minutes, I am playing Miss Stell Lefty's Boston, the song that put her on the map. That girl is headed out on tour now, her own headlining tour, and she has her own debut album out. That girl is on fire. Just after her, I have Kenny Chesney's latest song, Carry On. And then, of course, we can't have a 2 a.m. hour without some Jake Owen, Barefoot Blue Jean Night, so don't go far.
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Come hang out with me this hour, and honestly, the next few hours. We're doing country music right. Here comes Miss Elle Langley, Loving Life Again.

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Oh, I will never, ever get tired of Mr. Toby Keith. Hey, it's Addison. You're listening to The Third Shift. And here comes more music. Lauren Elena and Chase Matthew, It's All My Exes.

0: weekend overnight. So glad you are here. Coming up in just a few minutes, I have Ella Langley and Morgan Wallen's duet, I Can't Love You Anymore. I love her duets that she's been doing. She just did Jaded with Co Wetzel. And I'm like, okay, who else in country music? I would love her to do something with Hudson Westbrook or even maybe a Vincent Mason, you know, some younger up and coming artist. Who would you want her to do another duet with? Head on over to tasteofcountry.com if you want to catch up on the latest Ella Langley news.
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It's time for a whole new hour of country music. Hey, it's Addison. You're listening to That Third Shift. It's early. Pour yourself multiple cups of coffee. No judgment here. Keith Urban coming in hot now. Somebody Like

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0: Parmalee, God knew better. Did you catch Miss Lainey Wilson as a guest picker on College Game Day yesterday? I went to Texas A&M, so I will say I don't love LSU. I know, a lot of y'all listening love LSU, and that's great. And, you know, Miss Lainey Wilson is from Louisiana, so it makes sense. But, oh, I love that she was on it. I feel like a lot of times, you know, I think I've seen Scottie Scheffler. He's a golfer. But a lot of times it's male. So to have a female represent, I love it.
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0: Okay, this next song. I love the title because you think it's one thing and then you hear Cody Johnson sing it and it means a totally different thing. Here's Horseback.
1: He's a ranch hand in a pinch, man. 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

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You are here listening to The Overnight Shift. I love that you're here, and we're going to play some music right now. Here comes Old Dominion, one-man band. I haven't heard this song in a minute, so I'm really excited to be listening to it right now. Been flying.

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0: Sam Hunt, Kinfolk. Hey, it's Addison. You are listening to The Overnight Shift. I am pouring another cup of coffee, and coming up in just a few minutes, I have Kenny Chesney's Carry On. You can't have 5 a.m. hour without some Luke Bryan. We've got Crash My Party, and then Russell Dickerson Happened to Me. Don't forget, head on over to tasteofcountry.com to catch on the latest country music news.
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2: Systems all stagnant and just hanging in there. Temperatures continue to be hot at the surface where we live. Middle upper 90s across the South Plains, not only this afternoon, but again on

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It's Hardy's MacArthur with Tim McGraw, Eric Church, and Morgan Wallen.

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5: Lone Star Weather.
6: The lovely South Plains weather forecast with the weather systems all stagnant and just hanging in there. Temperatures continue to be hot at the surface where we live. Middle upper 90s across the South Plains, not only this afternoon, but again, on Labor Day, no precipitation. The weather is brought to you by Sonic and the new $7 Big Deal Meal. From the KMAX Storm Team, I'm meteorologist Rod Roberts.

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0: So what is something that you think is going to be fun, but it never really is?
1: We're asking because I got a message from a listener saying, I always think taking my kids to a carnival is going to be fun.
0: Right.
1: But I never have fun. Just stressed out and hot. Why?
0: Yeah. So what is something you think is going to be fun but never is? It's Kurt and Sam here. Message us on our app. Have a great holiday weekend, and we'll chat with you Tuesday morning at 7:30.

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1: Red, red, red, red, red, red, red, red, red, red, red, red, red, red, red, red, red, red, red, red, red, red, red, red, red, red, red, red, red, red, red, red, red, red, red, red, red, red, red, 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
0: Right.
1: But I never have fun. Just stressed out and hot. Why?
0: Yeah. So what is something you think is going to be fun, but never is? It's Kurt and Sam here. 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
0: So what is something that you think is going to be fun, but it never really is?
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0: Right.
1: 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Just stressed out and hot. Why?
0: Yeah. So what is something you think is going to be fun but never is? It's Kurt and Sam here. 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

0: Let's talk a little bit more about procrastination, shall we? Hey, it is Tara Holly. Just heard from Zach John King. That is Get to Drinking. Yeah, the things that we procrastinate. Any other procrastinators? For me, it's not that I am lazy. I'm not. But I do have a tendency to overthink things, you know? It's that whole perfection over progress thing. Been working real hard to undo that, that's for sure. But sometimes the stuff we procrastinate it's stuff that takes like 5 minutes, like making the appointment that you don't really actually want to make, or returning the package, you know, finally, that you ordered a month ago. And you put it in the vehicle and then a month goes by. Answering an email. For whatever reason, you're like, I can't with that. But what have you been avoiding that would literally take less time than watching an episode of something? Okay. Let's talk about it inside the app. And I will not be procrastinating about lining up more songs for you that you're going to love. Zach Brown Band, Hudson Westbrook coming up next.
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3: Systems all stagnant and just hanging in there. Temperatures continue to be hot at the surface where we live. Middle upper 90s across the South Plains, not only this afternoon, but again on Labor Day. No precipitation. The weather is brought to you by Sonic and the new $7 Big Deal Meal from the KMAX Storm Team. I'm meteorologist Rod Roberts.
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So, you know that moment when somebody walks into the room and suddenly you want to get to know them better, like immediately, maybe ask them 25 questions about their life? Well, Hudson Westbrook basically turned that feeling into a song. Here's Painted You Pretty.

0: So what is something that you think is going to be fun, but it never really is?
1: We're asking because I got a message from a listener saying, I always think taking my kids to a carnival is going to be fun.
0: Right.
1: But I never have fun. Just stressed out and hot. Why?
0: Yeah. So what is something you think is going to be fun but never is? It's Kurt and Sam here. Message us on our app. Have a great holiday weekend, and we'll chat with you Tuesday morning at 7:30.

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The dynamic, the toxic patterns that show up. Anyway, here's Ella Langley and Morgan Wallen.

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I'm Tara Holly. If you're new here, welcome. Getting into a whole bunch of music back to back for you. Hang on for Jason Aldean, Jelly Roll 2. And now it's Cody Johnson.

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we are, middle of Labor Day weekend. Hope you're enjoying it. I'm Tara Holly. Okay, well, how are we spending Labor Day weekend? Anything special planned or just catching up on stuff? I have a tendency to just want to catch up on stuff that we never really catch up on. But anyway, if you want to reach out, I'd love to hear from you inside the app. Here's Lee Price.

my plan for whenever I get back to the house is to continue reading my book. I've been reading more lately. Really been enjoying it. Turns out today is National Read a Book Day. So, you know, look at me being all trending. What about you? You read?

Tara Holly on Lone Star 99.5. So where are you working today in the Hub City? 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

0: So they say the way to regain our attention span is to read actual books. Hi, it's Tara Holly, and that was Thomas Rhett, Unforgettable. I used to read a lot, and then I got out of the habit. And part of that is because we just get busy. We're busy. Being an adult is really, it's just, there's so much to do. But I do find that it's very relaxing, and reading kind of affects me in a unique way. I love watching movies. I love me a good scroll session, but there is something about reading. It just expands your mind in just a different kind of a way. And I've been reading more. I got another book I'm pretty into, looking forward to getting back to it, but there are some books I want to go back and read as an adult that I even liked when I was a kid, you know, because I feel like that the older we get, when you read a book you've read, maybe even a couple times, it's almost like reading a different book because you're reading it from a different perspective. So I'm curious, what's a book that you could read again and again? Let's chat inside the app. All right. Kenny Chesney, Post Malone on the way. Keep it here.
1: Treat yourself.

0: So what is something that you think is going to be fun, but it never really is?
1: We're asking because I got a message from a listener saying, I always think taking my kids to a carnival is going to be fun.
0: Right.
1: But I never have fun. Just stressed out and hot. Why?
0: Yeah. So what is something you think is going to be fun but never is? It's Kurt and Sam here. Message us on our app. Have a great holiday weekend, and we'll chat with you Tuesday morning at 7:30.

wondered what a day in the life of Ella Langley is really like. We love seeing her do her thing on stage, but we actually have a video that perfectly encapsulates what it's like to be Ella Langley right now. 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

0: 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This is Loans.
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Tara Holly. Oh, looky here. I like this musical forecast for you. I'm Megan Maroney, some Luke Combs on the way, back to back to back with John Morgan. This is Kid Myself.

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to the back roads. 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

are you a Hooters fan, or were you a Hooters fan at some point? Okay. Well, Hooters, the movie, is a thing. It's happening. I'll tell you more about that in just a little bit. It's interesting seeing all these movies come out about some of these rather iconic brands. Okay, let's get into it after Toby Keith.

Hey, it's Tara Holly, Lone Star 99.5. How you doing? Well, you know what? There's just something about Friday night football in West Texas. Whether you're cheering on the quarterback, the drum line, the palm squad, or just everybody on the field, we would love to know who you are supporting. So tell us about them. Send me a voicemail right now inside the Lone Star app.

0: more. It seems like almost every American brand is getting an origin story, which honestly is kind of interesting. I'm kind of here for it. Hi, it's Tara Holly. That was Lauren Elena with Chase Matthew and All My Exes. All right, imagine Hooters, the movie. Yes, based on the, the restaurant, that one, that people love to go to because of the wings. I mean, that was the driver there. It's actually based on the real story of how Hooters, the restaurant, began. It follows two lifelong friends who decide to head to Clearwater Beach, Florida from Iowa because they are chasing a woman that one of them happened to see in a spring break commercial. Yeah, so she eventually becomes the first Hooters girl. Somehow along the way, the guys are like, hey, you want to build a restaurant empire? And then they did. So what's interesting is that the original Hooters founders are actually involved in the making of the film. Currently, they're casting. It's supposed to start filming sometime in Florida, sometime in November in Florida. So everything we know about it so far, you can check out and side the app.
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1: The lovely South Lane's weather forecast, with the weather systems all stagnant and just hanging in there. Temperatures continue to be hot at the surface where we live. Middle upper 90s across the South Lane's, not only this afternoon, but again on Labor Day. No precipitation. The weather is brought to you by Sonic and the new $7 Big Deal Meal from the KMAX Storm Team. I'm meteorologist Rod Roberts.
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0: so excited about Kenny Chesney's Silver Sands Marina coming out September 25th, his 21st studio album. And I was further delighted to hear that one of his songs on that album, Goldfish, was inspired by one of my favorite shows, Ted Lasso. Yeah.
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0: So what is something that you think is going to be fun, but it never really is?
1: We're asking because I got a message from a listener saying, I always think taking my kids to a carnival is going to be fun.
0: Right.
1: But I never have fun. Just stressed out and hot. Why?
0: Yeah. So what is something you think is going to be fun but never is? It's Kurt and Sam here. Message us on our app. Have a great holiday weekend, and we'll chat with you Tuesday morning at 7:30.

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It's Tara Holly on Lone Star 99.5. All right, let's look here. All right, so cooler weather, hoodies, pumpkin spice things, falling leaves. All right, what is your favorite part of fall here in Lubbock? Tell us what you love about it inside the Lone Star app.

0: Luke Bryan Country, and she knows it. Yeah, she does. Hi, Tara Holly. So, yeah, I remember getting into college was like this entire process, because for every place you applied to, applications, possibly writing essays, and of course taking all those fun tests, and then you waited, right, maybe for months and months to see if you got into the colleges that you wanted. Well, some colleges are flipping the script on that. Not sure if you saw the article in the Wall Street Journal, but they reported that hundreds of schools are now offering admission to students who never even formally applied. So they might look at a student's high school transcript and be like, yeah, we want them. No traditional app required. So this has kind of taken off. The number of schools doing it through the Common App, are you familiar, has more than tripled since 2023, and partly because colleges are competing for fewer students, according to the Wall Street Journal. So what do you think? Great idea? Not so great? Would you have liked that when you were applying to college? Or have you gotten one of these direct admission letters? Let's chat inside the app. Thomas Rhett, Dan and Shay on the way.
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3: Continue to be hot at the surface where we live. It'll upper 90s across the South Plains, not only this afternoon, but again on Labor Day. No precipitation. The weather is brought to you by Sonic and the new $7 Big Deal Meal from the KMAX Storm Team and meteorologist Rod Roberts.
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Farah with you. This is just such an interesting time of the year, isn't it? Because it's still technically summer, but there's like pumpkins and Halloween decor everywhere. Really? I kind of like it. I'm here for it. Here's Dan and Shay. I got a

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0: So what is something that you think is going to be fun, but it never really is?
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0: Right.
1: But I never have fun. Just stressed out and hot. Why?
0: Yeah. So what is something you think is going to be fun but never is? It's Kurt and Sam here. Message us on our app. Have a great holiday weekend, and we'll chat with you Tuesday morning at 7:30.

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0: 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And we've got a whole lot of winning coming your way this fall. Cash, trips, all kinds of good stuff. Concert tickets. All right. So here's what you need to do. Make sure you have the Lone Star app downloaded right now so that you'll be ready when your chance to win pops up, because it will.
1: Summer

You're going to keep hearing these beautiful pieces of wisdom from Dolly Parton for a long time, and I'm so thankful that we are. That was Lainey Wilson, Phone Keys, Wallet, of course, featuring John Mayer on that one. So Lainey Wilson says that Dolly called her. This was just a couple of weeks before Dolly passed, and they talked about different things, and among those things was marriage, actually. And Dolly was telling Lainey that it was really great that her husband, Duck, lets Lainey be herself. That's a huge deal, obviously. Can you imagine? But she also wanted to add, make sure that you let Duck be himself, too, which is super sweet. And, you know, I get why she brought that up, because we're talking about a woman that was a superstar for most of her life, who was married to a much more private individual, Carl Dean.

0: They were married for nearly 59 years, and he was like, I do not want the spotlight. So he happily stayed out of it, and she was totally cool with that. So, you know, it's like when you love somebody, you love them exactly for who they are. Lainey said that meant a lot to her. Really sweet. If you want more on that, we do have it inside the app. Pet.
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0: systems all stagnant and just hanging in there. Temperatures continue to be hot at the surface where we live. Middle upper 90s across the South Lakes, not only this afternoon, but again on Labor Day. No precipitation. The weather is brought to you by Sonic and the new $7 Big Deal Meal from the KMAX Storm Team. I'm meteorologist Rod Roberts.
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0: So what is something that you think is going to be fun, but it never really is?
1: We're asking because I got a message from a listener saying, I always think taking my kids to a carnival is going to be fun.
0: Right.
1: But I never have fun. Just stressed out and hot. Why?
0: Yeah. So what is something you think is going to be fun but never is? It's Kurt and Sam here. Message us on our app. Have a great holiday weekend, and we'll chat with you Tuesday morning at 7:30.

Somebody left some coffee ice cream in the freezer. I guess that means it's community property. But, you know, my main concern is it's Sunday afternoon. Does it have caffeine in it? I mean, we serve it to children. I don't know. I guess I can go read the ingredients because I really, really want to buy it. Here's Riley Granger's.

0: 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Is the price of gas and groceries stressing you out? 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

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Yeehaw! 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

0: Uzi along with Jelly Roll, amen. Number one for new country. I'm Dave Fields in for Clay Moden on your Sunday. And if you got us locked and ready to go, we got lots of great country music on the way from Zach, John King, Morgan Wallen, Rodney Atkins. Here's Kenny Chesney with American Kids.
1: Double wide quick stop, midnight tea top, Jack and her cherry coat town. 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

0: Number one for new country, there's Rodney Atkins, Take a Back Road, as we celebrate a Labor Day weekend. What was the very first job you ever had? Was it good? Was it bad? We're going to find out in about two songs. Here's Morgan Wallen, Love Somebody.
1: Rumors going all over.

0: or not working, but it really makes me think about the jobs we've had in our lives. So I've done a lot of different things in my lives. My very first job, I was a bricklayer. I worked with my dad. I was a bricklayer's helper. So basically my dad would throw buckets at me and ask for more mortar, and I would do that for him. But I did get paid $10 an hour. So I was raking it in when I was like 14, 15 years old. So think back to all the jobs you had in your life. What was that very first job? Maybe you're working for a family. Maybe you got a job somewhere else. Sarah chimed in. She goes, her first job was working at Dairy Queen. See, that'd be, for me, dangerous because I love Dairy Queens and those dilly bars. I think I would just eat all my paychecks. So what was your first job? Let's go out to Larry. What about you, Larry?
1: Yeah, my first job was at Dairy Queen as well. I started working there when I was 14 because my grandma knew the owners, and she was working there as well.
0: Yeah, see, in the world of business, it's all who you know.
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Maybe you're doing that because you have tomorrow off for this long Labor Day weekend. And it's funny, we call it Labor Day weekend. 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
5: Continue to be hot at the surface where we live. Middle upper 90s across the South Plains, not only this afternoon, but again on Labor Day. No precipitation. The weather is brought to you by Sonic and the new $7 Big Deal Meal from the KMAX Storm Team and meteorologist Rod Roberts.
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I can't believe how many people's first job was at Dairy Queen. I've had 5 people text in using the station app saying, yep, my first job was at Dairy Queen too. I know she didn't work at Dairy Queen. Here's Taylor Swift.

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0: So what is something that you think is going to be fun, but it never really is?
1: We're asking because I got a message from a listener saying, I always think taking my kids to a carnival is going to be fun.
0: Right.
1: But I never have fun. Just stressed out and hot. Why?
0: Yeah. So what is something you think is going to be fun but never is? It's Kurt and Sam here. Message us on our app. Have a great holiday weekend, and we'll chat with you Tuesday morning at 7:30.

0: Number one for new country as we celebrate Labor Day weekend. What was your first job, Brian?
1: After school, I'd always go and help at a gas station. You know, go sweep the lot, then pump gas, and then clean the windows.
2: Oh, so it was like a full service one. So you did, like, clean the windows, pump the gas for all of them?
0: Well, that's cool.
1: Yep. And check the oil.
0: Yeah, I miss those gas stations.

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Number one for new country, Dave Fields in for Clay Moden on your Sunday. Of course, it's celebrating a long Labor Day weekend. Hopefully you have tomorrow off. If you are working, we'll take us with you. We got a great soundtrack lined up. Morgan Wallen's on the way. Thomas Rhett. Here's Luke Combs and Cold as You.

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0: Number one for new country, there's John Morgan and Kid Myself. I'm Dave Fields in for Clay Moden Sunday afternoon, and it's getting ready for a long Labor Day weekend. Hopefully you have tomorrow off. And I was thinking about jobs and labor and all that stuff. What do you think is the worst job in the world to have? Right? Because there's blue-collar jobs, white-collar jobs, jobs that are greasy and grimy, jobs that you got to do things you probably don't want to do. So if you had to pick a job that you definitely would not do, what would that be? What would be the worst job? I got Jenny on the line. What about you, Jenny?
1: The one job I would never want to do is clean porta potties.
0: Yes, yes.
1: Absolutely not. I have all the respect to the guys and girls who do it, but no way. No way would I want to do that. One whiff, about. Mm-hmm.
0: Yeah, no kidding, right? And again, with all the festivals and tailgates and all that stuff, absolutely not. If I don't have to use a porta potty, it's a good day. If I got to clean it, it's going to be a really bad day.
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0: temperatures continue to be hot at the surface where we live. Middle upper 90s across the South Lakes, not only this afternoon, but again on Labor Day. No precipitation. The weather is brought to you by Sonic and the new $7 Big Deal Meal. From the KMAX Storm Team, I'm meteorologist Rod Roberts.
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0: So what is something that you think is going to be fun, but it never really is?
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0: Right.
1: But I never have fun. Just stressed out and hot. Why?
0: Yeah. So what is something you think is going to be fun but never is? It's Kurt and Sam here. 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

Hopefully you're enjoying your long Labor Day weekend. Hopefully you have tomorrow off. You got any big plans? Maybe you're going to sit back, have a couple adult beverages, a little fire in the backyard. 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

Number one Purdue Country, I'm Dave Fields in for Clay Morton on your Sunday night long Labor Day weekend. On the way, music from Zach Top, Jason Aldean. Here's Jelly Rollin', Need a Favor.

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Number one for new country, there's Carrie Underwood, Before He Cheats. It's a long Labor Day weekend, and do you remember your first job? Was it a good job? Did you have fun? Was it bad? Mine was definitely interesting. I'm going to share what it was in about two songs. Here's Jason Aldean, and Don't Tell on Me.

0: Number one for new country, there's Zach Top, South of Sanity. I'm Dave Fields, Labor Day weekend. Hopefully you have the tomorrow off for a long weekend. And do you remember your first job? My very first job was working with my dad, who was a bricklayer. So I was a mason's helper, and there was definitely no OSHA on the job site with him. I'd be sitting there, he'd be throwing buckets at me from the top of the chimney, asking for more water, bringing up bricks and all that stuff. And I worked with him for a couple of summers when I was like 15, 16 years old. Got paid pretty well, but I was also like, I don't think I want to do this for the rest of my life. I think I'm going to go to college. And I think that was his whole plan all along. So do you remember what your first job was? You can let me know. Send me a message using our station app. What was your first job, Ryan?
1: But after school, I'd always go and help at a gas station. You know, sweep the lot, then pump gas, and then clean the windows. And
2: oh, so it was like a full service one. So you did like, clean the window, pump the gas for all of them? Well, that's cool.
1: Yep. And check the oil.
0: Yeah, see, that's cool. We need to bring back those full service stations back. That'd be awesome to have. Somebody to do my oil.
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0: So what is something that you think is going to be fun, but it never really is?
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0: Right.
1: But I never have fun. Just stressed out and hot. Why?
0: Yeah. So what is something you think is going to be fun but never is? It's Kurt and Sam here. 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

number one for new country. There's Luke Bryan, Country, and She Knows It. I'm Dave Field in for Clay Moden on your Sunday evening. Hopefully you have tomorrow off. Going to stay up a little bit later tonight. Maybe got a backyard fire going on. You got us with you. Crank it up. Lots of great country music on the way. Well, now it's Tim McGraw. I like it. I love it.

only get 52 weekends a year, so we're here to make them last longer. Another 30 minutes of nonstop country. Lubbock's number one for new country, Lone Star 99.

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God bless the working man. This is where work feels more like play. Lone Star 99.5.

Lady A Downtown with your number one for new country. I'm Dave Fields on a long Labor Day weekend. And speaking of Labor Day and working, what's one job you would never want to do? Let me know using the station app, and we're going to share your thoughts in about two songs. Here's Blake Shelton in Texas.

0: Number one for new country, there's still a lefty in Boston. I'm Dave Fields, in for Clay Moden on your Sunday night, long Labor Day weekend. Hopefully you have tomorrow off. And is there a job out there you would never, ever want to do? Like a job that you're like, yep, no matter what you pay me, I don't want to do. I know somebody called in, they say, you know, clean bathrooms and stuff like that, 100%. But I think if you pay me enough, I can get over it, right? I'd be able to put on a mask and gloves. I think I could do that. So what's one job that no matter what they pay you, you wouldn't want to do? Briggs sent me a message, recorded this. What would it be, Briggs?
1: No amount of money in the world would make me want to work with snakes. I was just watching Will Smith on his pole-to-pole thing. They're in the Amazon looking to track an anaconda, and at one point, he's like trying to milk a snake for its venom. No, thank you. Snakes give me the heebie-jeebies. I ain't doing that.
0: Yeah, I've seen that too. I would not want to be a snake milker. That does not sound like a fun job. So what job would you not want to have? You can record a message, send it my way using our station app.
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0: It's a Labor Day weekend, so what's one job you would never want to do, Gabby?
1: The one job I would never, ever, ever, ever do, mortician. I can't imagine being in a room that is completely silent with dead people around it. Nope, no paycheck is worth that.
0: Yeah, just imagine if you hear movement.

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0: So what is something that you think is going to be fun, but it never really is?
1: We're asking because I got a message from a listener saying, I always think taking my kids to a carnival is going to be fun.
0: Right.
1: But I never have fun. Just stressed out and hot. Why?
0: Yeah. So what is something you think is going to be fun but never is? It's Kurt and Sam here. Message us on our app. Have a great holiday weekend, and we'll chat with you Tuesday morning at 7:30.

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Just click on

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